0: each got their own little thing that they like.
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2: You just heard Jose Rizzo's Jazz on the Latin Side Band. Amazing band indeed out of California. And the tune Granizo, put together by Jose Rizzo and Frank Torres. This is on Jose's Tambolero CD from 2007, Saungu Records Production. Interesting label name, wouldn't you say? And in the middle, Rumba Club, straight out of Havana, and the tune This Flight Tonight, put together by Joe Mitchell, and this is on Radio Mundo, a 2001 Palmetto Records production. And we open the set with Hilton Ruiz featuring Tito Puente on percussion. Hilton Ruiz is on the piano, composing and arranging. The name of the tune, Ornithology, put together by Charlie Parker. This is on Hilton's Hands-On Percussion CD from 1995 on the Sony Tropi Jazz Records production. Amazing tunes here on Latin Jazz Now, the hottest and the absolute finest Latin jazz in the world today. We shall continue. Here is the Spanish Harlem Orchestra.

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2: Very nice tune there by Alex Wilson on piano, straight out of London, England. Rio de Janeiro Blues, put together by Alex Wilson. And this is on his CD, Salsa con Soul, a 2008 Alex Wilson Records. In the middle, the Caribbean Jazz Project, led up by Mr. Dave Samuels on vibes, and the tune Valencia One. This is also on Birds of a Feather, a 2003 Concord Records production. And we open the set with the Spanish Harlem Orchestra, New York City's top shelf salsa band, and a great tune there, harking back to the days of the Palladium, En el Tiempo del Palladium, put together by Gil Lopez, and this is on United We Swing, a 2007 Six Degrees Travel Records production. Great tunes here on Latin Jazz Now. You want to stay tuned. There's more coming your way. Let me give you Miss Esperanza Spalding.

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1: Beautiful tune there by Rebecca Maleón. The most powerful woman in Latin jazz, Rebecca Maleón on piano, directing and composing. The tune Cubrasil, combination there of Cuba and Brazil. A little tribute to both of those countries' music. Put together by Rebecca Maleón, and this is on her CD, Latin Fire, a 2004 Rumbeca music production. In the middle, Arturo O'Farrell featuring Claudia Acuña and a great tune called Willow Weep For Me, a classic from a number of years back, put together by Arnie Ronald, and this is on Arturo's In These Shoes. That's a 2008 Soho Records production. And we open the set with the beautiful Miss Esperanza Spalding, really mastering that bass. Her tune, Cuerpo y Alma, also known as Body and Soul, put together by Jay Green. And this is on her CD simply titled Esperanza from 2008 on the Heads Up Music production. Amazing tunes here on Latin Jazz Now. We'll continue right along with Rumba Club.

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2: You heard Wayne Wallace there on trombone with his Latin Jazz Quintet and the title tune to his CD, Infinity, a 2008 Patois Records production. In the middle, Bobby Shue and Cubano Chant from Salsa Caliente, 1998 Mama Records production. And we open the set with a Rumba Club and a great tune there called Things Ain't What They Used to Be. Nope. Put together by Mercer Ellington, and this is on Espiritista, a 2000 Palmetto Jazz production. Great tunes here on Latin Jazz Now. Let's continue with Sammy Figueroa.

Awesome tune there by Tiempo Libre. The tune is called Esa Mujer, That Woman. Put together by Jorge Gomez there on keys. And this is on Tiempo Libre's Arroz con Mango, a 2005 Shanachie Entertainment production. In the middle, Calle Real, straight out of the Netherlands. And the tune Princesa, put together by T. Sebastian Ebi. And this is on Calle's Con Fuerza CD from 2007 on the Pimienta Records production. And we opened the set with Sammy Figueroa and Sammy Walked In, the title tune to that CD, put together by M.A. Horta. And that's a 2005 Savant Records production. Great, amazing tunes here on Latin Jazz Now. We'll continue with Raul Cabrera.

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Can't go wrong with Wilson Chembo Cornier there on percussion and the tune September Cha. Beautiful tune there put together by Hector Martignon on piano. This is on Wilson's Things I Wanted to Do, a 2009 Chemboro Records production. Great tune there. Wilson Chembo Cornier, my friend out there in Queens, New York. In the middle, Long John Oliva and the tune Rico y Cubano, put together by John Oliva, and this is on his CD Buleja, a 2005 Orishas Records production out of Havana, Cuba. Yes. Also out of Havana is Raul Cabrera on percussion and the tune Echale Sazón, put together by Raul Cabrera. And that is the title tune to his CD, Echale Sazón, a 2008 NVIDIA Records production. I thank you so much for tuning in to this edition of Latin Jazz Now.

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And there goes the caravan off into the distance, fading out. The name of the tune was not Caravan, but you obviously you could probably hear some similarities there to Caravan. It's actually Cameron Graves with El Diablo off of his off of his 2017 Mac Avenue Records Planetary Prince. And a great tune there, great pianist, very innovative. Has been part of a few different projects, including his own, called the Get Down Collective. Also spent some time in Kamasi Washington's band. I think he spent some time with Snarky Puppy as well, although I don't see that here in his bio, but I could have sworn I saw it at some point. But anyway, nonetheless, a very progressive, very innovative pianist with a lot of energy. And starting out our show, Jazz 360 here on 90.5 WICN with It. And we have some great music coming up for you, including Danny Grissett, Ezra Collective is always fun, Joshua Redman, band by the name of Fat Produce. We will hear from Kenny Garrett and many, many others. Bill Lawrence, so all kinds of reasons to get some toothpicks and keep your eyes open and keep your ears open check out the show if you want to reach me. By the way, my name is Dana Robbins. It's dana@wicn.org. I think that's all the housekeeping we have, and it's time to get back to the tunage. So let's hear from some Danny Grissett with Wonder Wander here at 90.5.

0: So what do you do when you only have 2 minutes left in a segment? Yep, you bring out the Snazback. That's the name of that band. Off of In the Place, off of their 2021 Worm discs called The Hub. Some really fun stuff from Ezra Collective. Had to have my fix. Off of Dance, Nobody's Watching, from 2024 with Shaking Body. And started things off with Danny Grissett with Wonder Wander. Way off of Travelogue from his 2025 release. Take a quick break here and come on back with some Eric Scott Reed.
1: Apoyo para WICN viene de nuestros miembros y el vocero hispano, el semanario en nuestro idioma que mantiene a la comunidad hispana informada con las últimas noticias, secciones de interés e informaciones de Latinoamérica, el Caribe y Massachusetts. 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

How about that for some funky music on your Friday night with a band by the name of Fat Produce out of Miami? A soul, sort of a soul jazz trio, I guess we'd call them. And that's head up by guitarist Addison Rifkind, or Rifkind. I think it's Rifkind, and Michael Duffy. Off of their album entitled Fresh Squeeze. And the tune is called No Way. Prior to that, we heard from Finnish trumpeter Jukka Eskola and his soul trio, speaking of soul, off of Steamy from 2019 with Django Street, and started things off with... We heard Joshua Redman in the set with Borrowed Eyes off of his new release, Words Fall Short from 2025. Very, very pretty tune there. Can always sort of pick up on Joshua Redman's saxophone. I don't know what it is about it, but as soon as I hear it, I know it's him. And started things off with pianist Eric Scott Reed with an incredible lineup with Nicholas Payton on trumpet, tenor saxophonist Eric Alexander, bassist Peter Washington, and drummer Joe Farnsworth. So rounding up a great band there. And the name of that tune was Out Late, and that was the title track off of that Smoke Sessions 2025 release. Be right back with a band by the name of Atempo.

0: We'll go with that. 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
1: Ease into your Sunday with Sunday Classical, hosted by Eric Gratton, followed by Marty Friedman's Sunday Jazz Brunch. 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

Ending off our set here on Jazz 360 with Peter Samua, hailing from Ghana, who's a trumpeter that was heavily influenced by Miles Davis, Freddie Hubbard, and Roy Hargrove. Great people to be inspired by. And that was off of his album from 2023 called Letter to the Universe with A Thought of You. Prior to that, we heard from Finn Janoki. Not exactly sure how to say that, off of Tacit Trust, his 2025 release with The Yawning Sun. And that featured Finn on drums, Josh Short on trumpet, Rasmus Sorensen on piano, and Nico Kloffer on double bass. Coming back to our opening selection with A Tempo, with Shabichi Yerushalayim, which means Praise Jerusalem, an Israeli band. And the drummer was featured on that one towards the end of it with Yoav Lachovitsky on drums. So we are going to take a break at the top of our hour here. 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

0: Welcome back to the studios here at 90.5 WICN Jazz 360. I'm Dana Robbins, and we started our set off with Bobby Privett off of his 2017 release, Loneliness Road, and that featured Steve Swallow on bass. Followed that up with Arabian Camel Ride. That was an EP from 2025, or is it EP from 2025, with featuring Gilad Hexelman on guitar, you heard there, and the organ is Clemens Orth in that trio setting. Then we moved into a band by the name of Phisonics, P-H-I Sonics with a P as well, off of Octava from 2023, Lunar Reflections, and that's head up by a gentleman by the name of Seth Ford Young on bass. And they consider themselves an immersive meditational project. A very pretty tune there. And speaking of pretty tunes, we wrap things up with Joel Lycerides with Circling off of A Better Place from 2019. Take a quick break here, and we'll hear Kenny Garrett pay homage to the great Roy Hargrove.
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Christian Scott wrapping up our set here on Jazz 360 with his version of So What off of his 2006 Rewind That release. I think that was prior to him being Chief Jan Atunda Ajua, I believe. I don't think he was that back then, but anyway. Prior to that, we heard from Xave Fischer Trio. It's X-A-V-E-R, but the Germans say it Save, actually.

0: That was off of Dum Diddy Dum from 2013, and the very clever title is The Day Before Tomorrow. Prior to that, another trio, Eric Legnini. That was the title track off of Trippin' from 2017. And started things off with Kenny Garrett, Sounds from the Ancestors from 2021 with Hargrove. Be back in just a moment here with Mark Kavuma with Pink Sky.
1: Ease into your Sunday with Sunday Classical, hosted by Eric Gratton, followed by Marty Friedman's Sunday Jazz Brunch. 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

It has been my pleasure bringing this music to you this evening here on Jazz 360. And be sure to come on back next Friday night, 10 p.m. sharp, as we embark upon another 2 hours of incredible music. So we are wrapping things up here with a band by the name of Dry Jack with Heads in the Cloud. Or Heads in the Cloud, yes, several heads in one cloud. And soon, you know, some other people will have their heads in the clouds as they fall asleep. That was off of his 2008 release, or their 2008 release, Whale City. Prior to this, we heard from Amir Bresler, a nice African sound, Afro Golden Line, title track off of that 2007. Started things off with Mark Kavuma with Pink Sky off of Magnum Opus from 2024. Have a great weekend. We will see you next week here at 90.5.

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Interesting things have always happened here in our part of the state, central Massachusetts. America's very first Nobel Prize winner was Albert Michelson, chairman of the physics department at Worcester's own Clark University. In 1902, he received the award for his work in calculating the speed of light. 10 years earlier, Clark University was selected as the site for the founding meeting of the American Psychology Association. Other locations that had been considered but not chosen may have been asking themselves, and how does that make you feel? Interesting things have always happened here in our part of the state, and you hear about them from the voice of arts and culture for Worcester and Central Massachusetts, 90.5 WICN.

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0: 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We play a big part in that wonderful thing called the musical journey. First, the composers do the writing, and the performers play the cool arrangements. Then, WICN steps in to orchestrate it all into hour after hour of great music for, you guessed it, you. 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

Interesting things have always happened here in our part of the state, Central Massachusetts. Every time you give someone a Valentine's Day card, you can thank Worcester native Esther Howland for mass-producing the first commercial Valentine's Day cards back in 1847. And you know the smiley face we see all the time? It was created for a big company in 1963 by Worcester artist and advertiser Harvey Ball, who sold it to that company for $45. And the company that now owns the rights to that smiley face, yeah, they rake in about $130 million every year. Good reason to smile. Interesting things have always happened here in our part of the state, and you hear about them from the voice of arts and culture for Worcester and Central Massachusetts, 90.5 WICN.

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Interesting things have always happened here in our part of the state, central Massachusetts. Before the year 1840, it took two hands to adjust a wrench. Then a guy named Loring Coase of Worcester wasn't monkeying around when he invented the screw wrench that could be adjusted with just one hand. Thanks, Loring, for giving us what we now call the monkey wrench. And if you have shredded wheat as a part of your breakfast, you're having a taste of local history. In 1895, shredded wheat was first mass-produced by inventor Henry Perkey right here in Worcester. Interesting things have always happened here in our part of the state, and you hear about them from the voice of arts and culture for Worcester and Central Massachusetts, 90.5 WICN.

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0: You've been waiting for it, and now you can have the kind of fun you want to have. 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
0: You've got your favorite summer place. It might be the mountains, the ocean, a theme park, or the simple comfort of your own backyard. 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And we hope that when it comes to the music you love, you'll make this your favorite summer place. 90.5 WICN.

They are the Watiki Seven. Title of that is Left Arm of Buddha. And jazz continues now with pianist Cedar Walton. This is called Little Sunflower.

0: John Clayton.
1: Yeah, Diana Krall right there. And a trumpeter now to wrap up the collection. This is Dominic Farinacci with Libertango.

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I'm your host, Douglas Turner, and on this edition of Return to the Source, I'm going to be shining the jazz spotlight on pianist Bill O'Connell and drummer Alvin Queen, plus new music from the Steve Ali Big Band, the group Artemis, and a special tribute to the late trumpeter Chuck Mangione. All that and much, much more. So keep you dialed here on your public radio station. When we come back in the first hour, going to be shining the jazz spotlight on pianist Bill O'Connell.

back to the first hour of Return to the Source. I'm your host, Douglas Turner. We're going to be shining a jazz spotlight on pianist, arranger, composer, and educator, Bill O'Connell. He was born on August 22, 1953, in New York City. And after high school, he attended the Oberlin Conservatory of Music, where he studied classical piano. Upon his return to New York, O'Connell became immersed in the city's Latin jazz and salsa scene, developing in the 1970s. In 1977, he got his first break when he joined Mongo Santa Maria's band, working with the great percussionist for 2 years and developing his composing and arranging skills. During this time, he would make his first recording as a leader and in the process began to establish himself as an in-demand keyboardist and arranger on New York City's Latin music circuit. At the same time, he also continued to pursue his passion for straight-ahead jazz, with playing with people like Sonny Rollins, Chet Baker, Gatto Barbieri, and others. In 1981, O'Connell began working with flautist Dave Valentin, eventually becoming his music director and appearing with him on 15 recordings. In the late 80s, he would resume recording as a leader, and in the early 90s, he began a working relationship with the late bassist Charles Fambro. He also worked with vocalists like John Lucien, Nina Freeland, Kenny Rankin, and others, and he continued to polish his Latin chops, in fact, performing with Jerry Gonzalez and the Fort Apache Band and trombonist Papo Vasquez. In 2013, O'Connell began featuring his Latin Jazz All-Star Band, which featured people like Conrad Herrig on the trombone, Steve Slagle on saxophone, Lucas Curtis on bass, Richie Barche on drums and percussion, along with Richie Flores. In fact, we're going to begin with music by Bill O'Connell and the Latin Jazz All-Stars from the 2013 recording Zocalo. Here they are with this composition. This one's called 21st Century Blues on Return to the Source.

That's pianist, composer, arranger Bill O'Connell, our spotlight artist here in the first hour of Return to the Source. Music from his 2016 recording with the Latin Jazz All-Stars. It's called Heartbeat on Savant Records, and we heard them performing the Wayne Shorter composition, one called ESP, featured Conrad Hurick on the trombone along with Steve Slagle on saxophone, Lucas Curtis on bass, Richie Barshay on the drums, and also featured Melvis Santa on the vocals and Roman Diaz on congas and percussion. We started out the set with music from the 2013 recording by Bill O'Connell and the Latin Jazz All-Stars. It's called Zocalo on Savant Records, and we heard his composition 21st Century Blues, once again featuring Steve Slagle on saxophone, Conrad Hurick on trombone, Richie Flores on congas, Lucas Curtis on bass, and Adam Cruz on the drums. We're going to continue with music by Bill O'Connell. In fact, it's another Wayne Shorter composition, this time from his 2018 recording called Jazz Latin. Here he is with the tune called Footprints.

That's music by our spotlight artist here in the first hour, pianist, composer, and educator, Bill O'Connell. It's from his 2022 release on Savant Records called A Change Is Gonna Come. And we heard this composition, Sun for Sunny, features Craig Handy on soprano saxophone, Lincoln Goins on the bass, Steve Jordan on drums. And of course, we started out the set with music from the 2018 recording called Jazz Latin on Savant Records. Of course, we heard him performing the Wayne Shorter composition Footprints, featured him with Lincoln Goins on the electric bass, Robbie Amin on drums. And of course, Bill O'Connell is a award-winning composer. He's also been involved in jazz education as a member of the jazz faculty at Rutgers University. In 2022, he received a Grammy nomination for Best Instrumental Arrangement for his work on drummer Richard Barada's recording called The Real Deal. We're going to conclude our spotlight on Bill O'Connell, in fact, with music from his latest recording called Touch, but we're going to start the set with music from his 2022 release called Live in Montauk. It's Bill O'Connell with his composition, No Rhyme or Reason.

Pianist Bill O'Connell, our spotlight artist here in the first hour of Return to the Source, music from his latest recording called Touch. We heard his composition 85th Street with Billy Hart on the drums, Santi DiBriano on bass. We started out the set with music from his 2022 recording on Savant Records called Live in Montauk, and we heard his composition No Rhyme or Reason, featured Craig Handy on the tenor saxophone, Santi DiBriano on bass, Billy Hart on the drums. You're listening to Return to the Source. The Great Jazz continues. It's pianist, vocalist Dina DeRose.

Pianist vocalist Dina DeRose, music from her latest recording called Mellow Tones on High Note Records. And of course, that was the tune Autumn in New York. Featured her with Martin Wind on bass, Matt Wilson on the drums. And of course, you're listening to Return to the Source, produced at the studios of WJAB at Alabama A&M University. I'm your host, Douglas Turner. And in hour number two, I'm going to be shining a jazz spotlight on drummer Alvin Queen. So be sure and keep your dial here for that. Return to the Source is brought to you by the African American Public Radio Consortium, NPR Distribution, and the Public Radio Satellite System. Taking us into the second hour, it's music from the latest recording by pianist Brad Turner. His new CD is called Trio Plus One. It's on Cellar Records. Here he is with this composition. This one's called All Ocean Views.

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Welcome back to the second hour of Return to the Source. I'm your host, Douglas Turner. We're going to be shining the jazz spotlight this hour on drummer Alvin Queen, born on August 16, 1950 in the Bronx, New York. He would relocate with his family to Mount Vernon, New York when he was 2 years old, and he grew up surrounded by musicians in his neighborhood like John Purcell, Jimmy Hall, Jay Hogarth, Tommy Jones, and several others. And of course, also, he grew up around future NBA all-stars, including Gus Williams and also actor Denzel Washington. So it came from a very talented neighborhood. He was exposed to music early in his grandmother's church, and he was also introduced to the drums at an early age by his brother, Willie Queen, who was a standout percussionist with the Grime School Marching Band. He started drum lessons at the Andy Lalino Drum Studio, and of course, he was a child prodigy. In fact, he was introduced to jazz at an early age. He saw musicians like John Coltrane, Cannonball Adderley, and Ruth Brown at the Apollo Theater in Harlem. He would play his first date at a club in Mount Vernon when he was just 11 years old. That same year, he participated in an all-star performance at the Birdland with Art Blakey, Elvin Jones, Mel Lewis, Charlie Persep, and Max Roach. He made his first recording at the age of 12 with Joe Newman, Zoot Sims, Art Davis, Hank Jones, and Harold Mayburn. In 1963, Queen sat in with John Coltrane at Birdland, and by the time he was 15, he was showing up at jam sessions around Manhattan, where he performed with musicians like Tony Scott, Walter Bishop Jr., Walter Perkins, and others. When he was 16, he worked with the Wild Bill Davis Organ Trio, and he spent 6 months performing with singer Ruth Brown and pianist Don Pullen. Around this time, he also worked with saxophonist George Braith in a group that included organist Big John Patton and guitarist Grant Green and later Larry Young. He also would go on to work with trombonist Benny Green and guitarist Tiny Grimes as well. We're going to begin our spotlight on Alvin Queen with music from his 1985 recording called Jammin' Uptown. Here he is with the tune called After Liberation.

That's music by our spotlight artist here in the second hour, drummer Alvin Queen. We just heard two selections from his 1985 recording, Jammin' Uptown, which was originally released on his record label, Nilva Records. And we just heard the tune called Mind Wine. Of course, that was a tune written by John Hicks. And we started out the set with the tune After Liberation, written by Robin Eubanks. In fact, feature Robin Eubanks on trombone, Terrence Blanchard on trumpet, Manny Boyd on saxophone, John Hicks on piano, and Ray Drummond on the bass. And in 1969, Queen would replace Billy Cobham in the Horace Silver Quintet. And in the early 70s, he joined the George Benson Quartet, appearing with him on the Johnny Carson Show. He also appeared on the TV show Tell It Like It Is with Stanley Turrentine. And Queen also performed with gospel luminaries like James Cleveland, Shirley Caesar, the Five Blind Boys from Alabama, and others. In 1971, he joined trumpeter Charles Tolliver and Music Incorporated and made his first trip to Europe. He would later rejoin Horace Silver. In fact, spent 5 years with the band, and after leaving Silver, he moved to Montreal, where he stayed for 2 years before returning to New York. He would return to Europe in 1977 because of the pressure to commercialize his music. And in Europe, he played with people like Harry Sweets Edison, Clark Terry, Doc Cheatham, and Eddie Lockjaw Davis. He also was a member of the Junior Mance Trio. In 1979, he moved to Geneva, Switzerland, and he started his own record label, Nilva Records. And of course, he also began recording artists with artists like Junior Mance, Big John Patton, Charles Davis, John Hicks, Ray Drummond, James Spalding, and a number of others. We're going to continue with music by Alvin Queen, this time a couple selections from his 2005 recording called I Ain't Looking At You. Here he is with a tune called Shirley Song on Return to the Source.

listening to Return to the Source. Just heard a set of music by our featured artist here in the second hour, drummer Alvin Queen. We just heard music from his 2008 recording called Mighty Long Way. We heard the tune Alba that was written by and featured Jesse Davis on alto sax, along with Terrell Stafford on trumpet, Peter Bernstein on guitar, Mike LaDon on the Hammond B3 organ, Neil Clark on Kunga drums and percussion, and also Elias Bailey on the bass. We started out the set with music from the 2005 recording. In fact, two selections from the recording called I Ain't Looking At You on Injure Records. In fact, we heard the tune Queen's Beat, and we started out the set with Shirley Song. Both of those were written by and featured Mike LaDon on organ. Also featured Terrell Stafford on trumpet, Jesse Davis on alto sax, Peter Bernstein on guitar. And in the 90s, Alvin Queen was the drummer for pianist Oscar Peterson. And over the next couple of decades, he traveled between Europe and the U.S. with frequent gigs in Japan. In October of 2017, his trips to the U.S. stopped when he was denied entry due to an incident in 1967. Although charges had been dropped, the information remained in the FBI file, and it came to light when he was reapplying for his American passport. In fact, he had let his American citizenship lapse, but he even though he was unable to come to the U.S., he continued performing in Europe, in fact, bringing jazz to Europe. And we're going to hear music from a recording that he did in 2000.

Drummer Alvin Queen, our spotlight artist here in the second hour of Return to the Source. We just heard music from a performance that he did in Germany in 2019, in fact, released in 2024 on a recording called the Jazz Cup Cafe Blues on Cellar Records. In fact, we heard the tune East Harlem Moon that was written by and featured Dezron Douglas on bass, also featured Jesse Davis on the alto saxophone and Danny Grisette on piano. Of course, you're listening to Return to the Source, and speaking of Danny Grisette, we're going to hear music from his latest recording, Travelogue. It's his composition called The Long Way Home.

Pianist Danny Grissett with music from his latest recording, Travelogue, on Savant Records. We heard his composition, The Long Way Home. Featured him with Vincente Archer on bass, Bill Stewart on the drums. 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I'm your host, Douglas Turner. 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Taking us into the final hour, it's music from the latest recording by drummer Marcello Corelli. It's called First Impressions. Features in with Bob Mincer on the tenor saxophone, Russell Ferranti on piano, and Mike Carollo on bass. Here they are performing the Joe Henderson composition. This one's called Recorda May.

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You know, whoever invents a method for drinking coffee and driving at the same time without leaving both hands from the steering wheel will make a lot of money. I always feel guilty when I drink coffee in my car because I have to take one hand, grasp the travel mug, down the coffee, and I'm only driving with one hand. And if you've ever been driving with me or riding with me, you know that even driving with two hands is problematic for me. So driving with one hand, not a great idea, but in the service of having coffee, it's just essential. I'm Howard Kaplan, 90.5 WICN Jazz Plus for New England. Great to have you with us here on the Saturday Swing Session, another Saturday. Cloudy and kind of dank throughout the rest. I'm not sure dank is really a recognized meteorological term, but we are looking at mostly cloudy skies today with a 20% chance of showers, so not too much rain, although it was spritzing a little bit as I was coming in. A high of 71, so not too warm. Tonight going down to 59, 40% chance of showers. Tomorrow, cloudiness continues, no sun at all. High of 76, some showers. Then tomorrow night, Sunday night, more cloudiness and a chance of showers going down to 60. It doesn't clear up until Monday, but then the good news is we've got a gorgeous Monday, Tuesday, and Wednesday. High 76 and sunny on Monday. High 76 again on Tuesday and sunny. Wednesday, high of 80 and sunny. So if you can get those days off, oh, more power to you. We celebrate the Great American Songbook on this program. And to that end, we're going to start things off with Julie London.

Hi, Marty Friedman here. Looking forward to tomorrow morning when you and I will share brunch together. Sunday jazz brunch, that is. Smooth Brazilian jazz, new jazz releases, and so much more. Tomorrow. Right now, though, Howard Kaplan is mixing up a swinging set of music just for you. On the Saturday Swing Session on 90.5 and WICN.org.

0: from 17 years ago, 2009. Notice how I did that math real fast in my brain. I'm just a surprise a minute, really. The Way You Look Tonight, Harry Connick Jr., Your Songs, the name of the album. Before that, we heard from the Oscar Peterson Small Group from 1986, Soft Winds. That was written by Benny Goodman and Fletcher Henderson from his album Time After Time. And his quartet on this particular cut involved Joe Pass on guitar, David Young on bass, and Martin Drew on drums. And you probably noticed that it was a live performance, and it was at Los Angeles's Westwood Playhouse in November of 1986. Soft Winds, Oscar Peterson Quartet. And we started things off with Julie London, You'd Be So Nice to Come Home To. Well, it's so nice of her to say that to me. Cole Porter wrote that.
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2: Earl Tupper was an inventor. He didn't care about things like socializing, so it's rather ironic that his big invention, Tupperware, became a success partly because of socializing at Tupperware parties. He developed Tupperware in Leominster, but manufactured it in Grafton. 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

0: renowned German composer and arranger and performer, I might add, Chris Walden and his big band from 2006, 20 years ago. He was in collaboration here with trumpeter Till Brunner, another German wunderkind, great trumpeter, great composer. And he composed this tune along with Chris, Klax's Theme. And that is from their album, No Bounds. Chris Walden, big band, and Till Brunner on trumpet and composing this tune. And notice that there was a lot of string section, lots of strings on this particular album. Before that, Kurt Elling, a live performance at Lincoln Center in New York City. He was saluting John Coltrane and Johnny Hartman. That was from 2009, 17 years ago, All or Nothing at All. Jack Lawrence and Arthur Altman originally wrote that. And we started the set off with Lena Horne from 2000. Well, it was an album released in 2006 called 24 Karat Gold, Lena, all of her best tunes. Lena Horne, Love Me or Leave Me, Gus Kahn. Walter Donaldson wrote that. I'm Howard Kaplan. You're listening to the Saturday Swing Session. Good morning to you.
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0: Rodgers and Hart, gold standard by which everything else is measured, and Rodgers and Hammerstein, too, and Cole Porter, and a lot of other great composers. But here we were listening to Lover, Ella, singing that tune. It's from her Rodgers and Hart Songbook Collection album. Before that, we heard from Carol Sloan from 1994. Will You Still Be Mine When I Look in Your Eyes, her 94 album. And we heard from Grover Mitchell and his big band. Grover, the former lead trombonist and conductor of the Count Basie Legacy Big Band. Tune called Butter. Is there like any greater condiment than butter? Oh.
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0: This just has the Quincy Jones influence. There's just something special, a little bit of oomph to this particular arrangement. And indeed, this was Quincy Jones from 1961 on the street where you live when he had a big band. He's just done so many different things. Lerner and Low Tune, of course, My Fair Lady. It's from a very well-known album of his called Big Band Bossa Nova. Kim Ward and Ed Vecino, Big Band from 2004, three-point shot. Something that the Celtics take too many of, but I digress. Lover, we talked about that before. Rodgers and Hart, Ella sang that. We discussed that previously on this performance of the Saturday Swing Session. It's 9:01 right now. We've got the Rat Pack six-pack coming your way, including a little mini celebration of Count Basie's birthday, which was yesterday. He performs with Sammy Davis Jr., and this is all thanks to loyal listener Linda. I'll explain soon.
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0: You know, the name of this program should really be songs that had the test of time, songs that endured the test of time, because so many of these tunes, for instance, True Love, it's from 1956. Bing Crosby and Grace Kelly originally sang that, and that was the Cole Porter tune in the movie High Society. And we're still playing that music today. We play different versions here at WICN, but music that has stood the test of time. That's an awkward name. The Saturday Swing Session just rolls off the tongue a little bit better. Anyway, this was from 1960, an album, This Time I'm Swingin', courtesy of Dino, True Love. Before that, That's Amore, More Love. And that was a huge hit for Dino from 1953. And again, music that's stood the test of time. Harry Warren and Jack Brooks originally wrote that. And we have a little mini celebration, and this will continue throughout the program. It was Count Basie's birthday yesterday, and I want to thank loyal listener Linda, as she always does. Blue Chip Suggestions suggested that we play a collaboration between Sammy and the Count, and we heard from 1965, Teach Me Tonight. And also from the Count and Sammy, Keeping Out of Mischief Now. Andy Razef and Fats Waller wrote that classic tune. And we heard two from Frank Sinatra, Angel Eyes, drink up all you people. It starts off with. And Blue Moon, that was from 1961 from a very well-known Sinatra album, Rodgers and Hart's tune Blue Moon, Sinatra's Swingin' Session. Frank, Dean Martin, and Sammy Davis Jr., and this morning Count Basie here on the Saturday Swing Sessions Rat Pack Six Pack. I'm Howard Kaplan. Our big band interlude coming right up.
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0: The famed group Yellow Jackets, in conjunction with the WDR Big Band out of Cologne, Germany, they performed a tune called Downtown, composed by Russell Ferrante, and that is from their album Jackets Extra Large, and that's from 2020. Before that, Les Brown and his band of renown from 1990, that not originally performed then. This was from a compilation CD called Best of the Big Bands, but of course this was from the 1940s. Leapfrog, big hit for Les Brown and his band of renown. We also heard in that set Benny Carter and his big band with Harlem Renaissance Sunday Morning. You know, a lot of listeners ask me, what do you do during long music breaks? Do you nap? Do you have a big meal? What exactly do you do? Well, the secret can be unveiled at this time. Many times, I play solitaire. I bring a deck of cards with me. I break it out. I play solitaire. I can't say I always win, but play solitaire, that's one of the things. Then when I get a little bored, I go out and I go for a walk. A little fresh air. You know, I make sure I take my keys so I can come back in so I can deal with the songs that are playing. And during the Rat Pack Six Pack, this morning, I made coffee. You could probably tell during the first hour, I was lagging. Yes, I was. So I made some coffee. So I just wanted to answer that commonly asked question.
1: 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I'm Steve Miller, inviting you to join me for 3 hours of fresh Jazz Plus music each week. 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

from 2006, the Sid Lawrence Big Band from across the pond in England, In the Mood. Of course, I'm sure you recognized that, and that album was dedicated to radio days. Actually, it was National Radio Day on Thursday, and we celebrated it by being on the air. Pretty good way to celebrate it. Before that, Diane Reeves from 2005, Into Each Life, Some Rain Must Fall. That was from the soundtrack of Good Night and Good Luck, the story of Edward R. Murrow, starring George Clooney. And we also heard Mercy, Mercy, Mercy, Buddy Rich Big Band from the late 1960s. Saturday Swing Session, 90.5 WICN Jazz Plus for New England. This next tune, it may sound like we're starting to do smooth jazz. Oh no, those are two words we're not too fond of here at WICN. But I love this tune, so take a listen, see what you think. Antonio Carlos Jobim performed and composed this tune.

0: Oh, what a great tune by New York Voices. Don't Be That Way. Benny Goodman, Mitchell Parrish, and Edgar Sampson popularized this tune, classic big band and standard tune, adjusted and arranged specifically for the New York Voices. This is from the year 2000 from their album Sing, Sing, Sing. And before that, we heard from, One Day Late, but birthday boy Count Basie and his big band, Kid from Red Bank. This was written by Count Basie and Neil Hefti in 1957. And that is where Count Basie was born, Red Bank, New Jersey. And of course, you know the legacy of the Count. You know, so many famous folks have come from the Basie band. Lester Young on saxophone, guitarist Freddie Green, one of the best rhythm guitarists in history. Trumpeters Buck Clayton and Harry Sweets Edison, some of the best trumpeters in the history of music. Singers Jimmy Rushing, Helen Humes, Dennis Rowland, Thelma Carpenter, and the great Joe Williams all spawned their careers from the Count's big band, and he was born in 1904, passed in 1984 at the age of 79 in Hollywood, Florida. Count Basie and his big band, Kid from Red Bank. And we started the set off with a tune from Antonio Carlos Jobim, a little smooth jazz there. Thought I'd kind of slip that in. One of my personal favorites, a Double Rainbow, that was also composed by Antonio, and that was from 1980. I'm Howard Kaplan, Saturday Swing Session, 90.5 WICN. We're going to hear a repeat of that right now.
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And welcome to the second half of the Saturday Swing Session. I'm Howard, your good friend here at WIC. And, well, I don't know if I'm your good friend. I mean, I don't really know if I know you well enough. But anyway, you know, the official WICN coffee maker dispenses some of the hottest liquid I have ever experienced. It is blazingly, blazingly hot, so much so that when I make coffee here, I actually have to pour in like half a bottle of bottled cold water into the coffee, which really dilutes it, and it really defeats the purpose of the great taste of coffee. Of course, helps with the caffeine. That's really why I drink coffee, as I'm sure you can relate. But it is so blazingly hot. I almost, if I were to drink that straight up, I would need to then swallow about 7 ice cubes. It's just really, really hot. I am not kidding. It's really hot. I got to adjust the temperature on that. Anyway, I digress. Right now, we're going to hear two different arrangements of Peggy Lee's famous tune, Fever. Actually, it wasn't composed by Peggy Lee. It was composed by Eddie Cooley and John Davenport, but made famous, well, by them, but also by Peggy Lee, and then Ann Hampton Callaway from her tribute album to Peggy, released just 4 years ago. Here's the first classic tune from Peggy, Fever.

with his kisses, fever when he plays me guitar. Fever, gonna be his missus and his shining star.

Two different versions of Fever. Ann Hampton Callaway, we just heard from 2022, her tribute album to Peggy Lee. And we heard Peggy herself sing the original version in 1950s, the original Peggy version, of course. And you might have known that, you might have noticed that some of the lyrics were changed a bit in the Ann Hampton Callaway version to reflect the fact that Peggy Lee and guitarist Dave Barber were both in the Benny Goodman big band, and they dated in secret because Benny Goodman had a strict anti-fraternization rule. And when they married in March 1943, get this, Benny Goodman fired Dave Barber and Peggy quit soon after in solidarity. Benny was supposed to be a real firebrand. He was known as just a really, really tough taskmaster. Just about 10:20 here on 90.5 WICN Jazz Plus for New England. I'm just totally easy, not a taskmaster at all.

0: A jazz standard big band staple coupled with two brilliant guitarists, Chet Atkins and Les Paul. And they were known as Chester and Lester. That's the name of the album. That was from 1976. Duke Ellington originally wrote that tune with Irving Mills and Juan Tisol. Caravan, Chet Atkins and Les Paul, 1976. I'm Howard Kaplan, 90.5 WICN, Jazz Plus for New England. After the break, we'll hear from the Vanguard Jazz Big Band, and they are actually the latest incarnation of what began as the Mel Lewis Thad Jones Big Band. Stay with us.
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0: John Pizzarelli's tribute album to Frank Sinatra. He was backed by the Clayton Hamilton Jazz Orchestra. That was from 20 years ago. Wow. If you want to hear John Pizzarelli 2026 style, tune in to Radio Deluxe every Sunday afternoon from 4 to 6 right here on 90.5 WICN. Cole Porter originally wrote that tune. Do you notice something maybe a little bit off kilter with the previous tune? Yeah, that was Barbara Streisand from 1963 from her debut album, which was just a smash success, as is her entire career. Who's Afraid of the Big Bad Wolf? And her debut album was simply stated the Barbara Streisand album. And Who's Afraid of the Big Bad Wolf? I'm sure you've heard that tune a million times, or maybe a few hundred times. It was originally featured in the 1933 Disney cartoon, Three Little Pigs. And we heard the Vanguard Jazz Orchestra, the current incarnation of the Mel Lewis, Thad Jones Big Band. It's had different incarnations through the years. This was from 2008, tune called The Way. Slide Hampton wrote that, and that was a tribute album to not only Mel Lewis and Thad Jones, but also to Slide Hampton. 90.5 WICN, Saturday Swing Session. I'm Howard Kaplan. Join us at 11 o'clock here on this here program, where we will focus on these three outstanding women of jazz and swing, Shirley Bassey, as well as Catherine Russell, and the Andrews Sisters. When was the last time you heard the Andrews Sisters?
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0: Love the name of this chart, Swang-a-Lang. Bob Mintzer, big band. Bob from the Yellow Jackets, and here conducting his own big band and arranging. He composed this tune, Swang-a-Lang. Swing Out, the name of the album. It's from 2008. Swang-a-Lang. I'm just going to keep saying Swang-a-Lang. Swang-a-Lang. Anyway, before that, we heard from the inimitable Samara Joy, the beautiful tune, But Beautiful. And that was from 2021 from her self-titled album. And we heard Johnny Mathis, Just Friends, from 1962. We've got the outstanding women of jazz and swing, the Andrews sisters, Catherine Russell and Shirley Bassey.
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2: Buzzer took a monkey for a ride in the air. The monkey thought that everything was on the square. The buzzer tried to throw the monkey off of his back, but the monkey grabbed his neck and said, "Now listen, Jack. Straighten up and fly right.

0: Oh my Lord, what a voice. Still going strong at 89. That last note of Light My Fire by Shirley Bassey gave me goosebumps. I am not kidding. A strange expression, but it did. It did give me goosebumps. Light My Fire, Shirley Bassey. Before that, we heard from 1964, Shirley singing Goldfinger, of course. You know that Shirley holds the record as the only artist to perform three iconic James Bond theme songs. So we heard Goldfinger from 1964, Diamonds Are Forever, which I have in my library, which if you're really good, next week I'll play, from 1971, and Moonraker from 1979. Catherine Russell before that with You Got to Swing and Sway and I'm Shooting High, and both of those come from her 2014 album Bring It Back, Catherine Russell. And we started things off with the Andrews Sisters. Yes, indeed, from the 1940s. And they were Laverne, Maxine, and Patty. We heard Bemis Duchesne and Straighten Up and Fly Right. The Andrews Sisters, Catherine Russell, and Shirley Bassey, all are outstanding women of jazz and swing for today, August 22nd, 2026. Oh, summer is starting to wind down. But how about this? What do you think about this? I think September can be actually more beautiful and more comfortable and more majestic than August. Discuss amongst yourselves.
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0: Stacey Kent vocal sandwiched in between the tunes Maxwell's Folly, and we heard a Stan Kenton big band tune, Looking Up Old Friends. Maxwell's Folly we just heard from the 1950s, and Lionel was playing the vibraphone, as he always did so brilliantly, with his big band. And we heard Stacey Kent and her husband, Jim Tomlinson, on tenor saxophone. Stacey was singing from 1998. Tune Comes Love. It was written by Lou Brown, Charles Tobias. The Tender Trap was the name of her hit album. And as I just mentioned, Stan Kenton Legacy Big Band wasn't the original big band we started things off with, from 1995, Looking Up Old Friends. That was written by Matt Cattingub, a big band master himself, and that was in observance of Stan Kenton's 50th anniversary celebration of his first performance at Balboa Island off of California, the Stan Kenton Legacy Big Band from 1995. I'm Howard Kaplan, Saturday Swing Session. We've got Pamela Hines coming your way. She'll be joining you right at noon for the Saturday Jazz Matinee. Stay with us.
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From 2011, Tony Bennett's Duets Part 2 album. He was singing there with Josh Groban, and the standard was "This Is All I Ask," beautiful ballad from 1958. Gordon Jenkins originally wrote that tune, and Tony sang that at Radio City Music Hall in 2021 at his final concerts, where he celebrated his 95th birthday with Lady Gaga. Gordon Jenkins wrote it. Tony and Josh sang it. Before that, Diana Krall from 2007, All or Nothing at All, the Jack Lawrence, Arthur Altman tune. I'm Howard Kaplan, Saturday Swing Session. Pamela Hines is coming your way in just a matter of a few minutes.

0: It's been fun hanging out here with you, playing my favorite tunes. Hope you're enjoying things as well. Pamela's up next. Have a great rest of the weekend. Go Red Sox. I'm Howard Kaplan. Saturday Swing Session. I'll talk to you again Thursday afternoon at 3 p.m. on Standard Time. Take care. Bye-bye. We're listening to Count Basie's Hitting 12 because it is just about to ready to hit 12. Take care. Bye-bye.
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Set the tone for your Saturday night with the fun and fizzy retro cocktail hour at 5. 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
1: I've wined and dined on mulligan stew and never wished for turkey. 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

0: Welcome to the Jazz Matinee on 90.5 WICN. We're starting right off with vocalists this afternoon. That was Rachel Caswell with Agua de Beber from her All I Know album. Before that, the Hot Club of San Francisco celebrating 30 years together. We heard Nuage and Theme from Gypsyland, and we started our set off with Ella in Rome, celebrating a birthday, in fact. And we heard three from this concert: Caravan, Lady is a Tramp, and we started with The Midnight Sun.
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0: Here's an interesting recording session that took place during the Miles Davis recording of Flamenco Sketches. You're going to hear a little bit of chatter before you're going to hear the tune. 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

0: Stan Kenton with the music of West Side Story, and we heard Tonight. Before that, Keeley Smith, Until the Real Thing Comes Along. And we started our set off with a little bit of chatter during a recording session with Miles Davis and his quintet and flamenco sketches.
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0: 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This is the Jazz Matinee, and I'm Pamela Hines. Up next is Dinah Washington. Crazy, He Calls Me.

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0: I don't get tired of that combination of Tony Bennett with Lady Gaga. Of course, he's sung with all the legends. And here he is singing George Gershwin's Lady is a Tramp. Before that, Ryan Truesdell from his Gil Evans project, recorded live at the Jazz Standard in 2015. We heard Cole Porter's Just One of Those Things. Morgana King was before that, If You Could See Me Now. And we started our set off with a live recording by Dinah Washington, Crazy He Calls Me. Hope you're enjoying the music this afternoon here on 90.5 WICN. I'm Pamela Hines. We've got more music coming up.
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0: Red Garland playing the Rodgers and Hammerstein tune We Kiss in a Shadow, and that was originally from the 1951 Rodgers and Hammerstein musical The King and I. In the original Broadway production, it was performed by Doretta Morrow and Larry Douglas, but in the 1956 film version, it was sung by Ruben Fuentes, dubbing for Carlos Rivas, and Leona Gordon dubbed for Rita Moreno on that. Before that, The Rich, a New England-based group, and they performed here A Child is Born. And before that, we played three by Annie Ross from her Skylark album, I Didn't Know About You, Gypsy in My Soul, and we started off with I Love Paris.
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Really wonderful version of the tune A Weaver of Dreams, performed by Mary Stallings. And before that, guitarist Joe Pass with Blue Moon. And we started off with Yo-Yo Ma, and he's known for his classical performances, but here he dove into some Brazilian music in an album called Obrigado, and you heard the tune Chega de Saudade. Here's Milt Jackson with the Hoagy Carmichael tune, The Nearness of You.

Mel Jackson with the Holgi Carmichael tune, The Nearness of You. K-Star is going to finish out our set from her Lamplighter recording years. This is After You've Gone.

0: Mechanics Hall presents a spectacular night of blues featuring Joanna Connor on August 28th at 8 p.m.
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6: 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I'm Pamela Hines. Here's Emily Claire Barlow.

hope you enjoyed that feature of Emily Claire Barlow. This is from her 2001 album, Emily Claire Barlow Sings. And we heard three from this album, How High the Moon, Billy's Bounce, and we started off with George Gershwin's Strike Up the Band. Let's finish off this set with Stan Kenton. This tune is called Mission Trail.

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1: 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In 1946, pianist, producer, songwriter, musicologist Leonard Feather, who also wrote many of Dinah Washington's most popular tunes, convinced RCA Records that an album of jazz recorded entirely by female musicians would be a good idea. In September of that year, the Vivian Gary Quintet, a group assembled specifically for the session, recorded this Leonard Feather tune, A Woman's Place is in the Groove. Featuring leader and bassist Vivian Gary, Winsome Winnie Beatty on piano, Ginger Smock on violin, Edna Williams on trumpet, and Dodie Jeschke on drums. After all, A Woman's Place is in the groove. 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

Nice way to start our set with Peggy Lee, who sang Alone Together, followed by Dakota Staton from her album The Late Late Show. We heard the title track from that album. We finished off with Nancy Wilson, The Masquerade Is Over. Here's Chet Baker from his 1958 album, It Could Happen to You. This is Old Devil Moon.

0: Guitarist Joe Pass with the tune My Shining Hour. That was a song composed by Harold Arlen with lyrics by Johnny Mercer for the film The Sky's the Limit from 1943. And in the film, the song is sung by Fred Astaire and Sally Sweetland, who actually dubbed it for actress Joan Leslie. And before that, we started with Chet Baker from his 1958 album, It Could Happen to You, Old Devil Moon.
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Chris Connor with a tune called All About Ronnie. According to the jazz source All About Jazz, Mark Myers wrote an article about some of the history of All About Ronnie, and the tune was written by Joe Green, who worked extensively for Stan Kenton during the 1940s and 50s when the band was in constant need of original vocal material, and some of his tunes are more like novelty tunes, so All About Ronnie was a bit of a departure for him. Vocalist Jerry Winter took a first crack at the song with Stan Kenton in 1952, but the side arranged by Johnny Richards wasn't issued, though a live recording was made about it. But then Bill Russo wrote an arrangement of the song for singer Chris Connor in April of 1953, and the single quickly became a hit. Here's what Chris Connor told Myers when she interviewed with him in 2008. The question was it nerve-wracking singing with Kenton in 1953? And Connor said, oh yes, my goodness. During an April recording date, our second studio session, Joe Green was the songwriter, and he had written this song they wanted me to sing. And I'd never heard the song before. The band rehearsed me for about an hour, and then Stan told me the band was going to record it. And I thought I was going to die. I didn't know how I was going to get through that song, but I did, and All About Ronnie turned out pretty good. Before that, Art Pepper with a unique version of Over the Rainbow. And we started off with pianist Bill Evans, A Sleepin' Bee. Here's Mildred Bailey with a seldom heard tune, How Can I Thank You?

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2: Well, of course, we have to offer you an encore. What's it going to be, Kay?
3: Well, I tell you what, Gene, we've got a tune here that I used to do at the Morocco when I was there with Herb Jeffries. And it's a little opera music for all you music lovers. It's called Garbage Can Blues. Is that okay?
2: Okay, here we go.
3: Sorry.

Mal Waldron with a song in my heart. That's a torrid, torrid tempo that they're selecting there. And before that, Chet Baker from his It Could Happen to You album from 1958. We heard How Long Has It Been Going On? And we started off with a fun version of Garbage Can Blues performed by K-Star live, as you can hear the guys getting a kick out of some of her comments. And that was from her Lamplighter recordings between 1945 and 1946. Up next is Boz Scaggs, and this is from his But Beautiful album. But Beautiful was a song written by Jimmy Van Heusen and the lyrics by Johnny Burke, and the song was published in 1947. One of five songs actually written by Burke and Van Heusen that was featured in the movie Road to Rio from 1947. Yes, that starred Bing Crosby. And it is also associated with his leading lady, Dorothy L'Amour. The song was a hit in 1948 with Frank Sinatra, and also a hit for Bing Crosby. It reached number 20 for him, and Margaret Whiting did the tune as well, and that reached all the way up to number 21. So let's take a listen to Boz Scaggs and his interpretation of But Beautiful.

0: around the office playing solitaire without a case to work on. I was just about ready to throw in the towel for the day when... Yeah, it's open. She was a looker, but she looked scared.
1: Oh, I'm looking for Tony Tempo, the private detective.
0: You can stop looking, sweetheart. Come on in. You got a name?
1: Viola. Viola String.
0: You're kidding. What can I do for you?
1: Well, I need you to find something for me.
0: Yeah? What's missing?
1: Well, it's jazz. I love to listen to it, but I can't find it on the radio.
0: I knew there was something I liked about this dame. Sure, she had great legs, but what really got me was those ears. Anyone with an ear for jazz, I had to help. Hey, take it easy, doll. I know there's not much jazz on the radio these days, but I can help you.
1: Really?
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1: Well, yeah, it is a little warm in here.
0: No, you got it all wrong. 90.5 WICN on the radio. That's what a jazz is.
1: 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I feel so much better. How could I ever repay you for helping me find jazz?
0: Just listen, baby, and keep listening.
1: Oh, I will. Goodbye, and thank you.
0: Oh, one more thing.
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Count Basie and his orchestra with Blue and Sentimental. Before that, Dick Hyman live on the piano in recital, All the Things You Are. And we started off with Chris Connor, Out of This World. You are tuned into the Jazz Matinee here on 90.5 WICN. I'm Pamela Hines. I'm so happy you're tuning in. What better way to finish out our set than Edie Gourmet? Here is You Turn the Tables on Me.

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Well, Ella Fitzgerald sang a lot of songbooks, and here she's singing the Cole Porter songbook, I Concentrate on You, So in Love, and we started out with You Do Something to Me. Up next is Dave Pell and his octet. This is from his Rodgers and Hart songbook. This is Kate.

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A really great solo interpretation of the standard Witchcraft by Kenny Barron. That's from Maybeck Recital series released on Concord Records. And before that, the Hot Club of San Francisco celebrating 30 years of performing together. We heard I Love Paris. Well, I can't think of a better way to finish off our set than Helen Forrest and Deep Purple. I'm Pamela Hines. This is the Jazz Matinee. A 90.5 WICN. Thanks so much for tuning in.

0: Interesting things have always happened here in our part of the state, central Massachusetts. America's very first Nobel Prize winner was Albert Michelson, chairman of the physics department at Worcester's own Clark University. In 1902, he received the award for his work in calculating the speed of light. 10 years earlier, Clark University was selected as the site for the founding meeting of the American Psychology Association. Other locations that had been considered but not chosen may have been asking themselves, and how does that make you feel? Interesting things have always happened here in our part of the state, and you hear about them from the voice of arts and culture for Worcester and Central Massachusetts, 90.5 WICN.
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I'm your host, Michael DiNallo. 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

0: Doris Duke on the Swamp Dog produced track I Can't Do Without You, Deep Southern Soul from Georgia. I'm Michael DiNallo, and this is Crooked Road Songs on WICN 90.5 FM and WICN.org. I'm thrilled to have you along on another Saturday afternoon. I look forward to this hour every week. Let's go back over what we just listened to. Doris Duke, I Can't Do Without You. Esther Phillips gave us Use Me. Carmen McRae, I Wish You Well. Both those last two, Carmen McRae and Esther Phillips, the original versions were done by Bill Withers. Before Carmen McRae, we heard Jackie Moore, Clean Up Your Own Yard. Marlena Shaw gave us California Soul, and we started with Frank Stokes in Downtown Blues, my theme song, just like every Saturday afternoon. I'm Michael DiNallo, and this is Crooked Road Songs on WICN 90.5 FM and WICN.org. Two more big sets coming up. Hang tight.
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0: Just the One I Was Looking For by Johnny Taylor on Stax Records from the mid-60s and written by Eddie Floyd. I'm Michael Donnello, and this is Crooked Road Songs on WICN 90.5 FM and WICN.org. Let's go back over what we just listened to. As I said, Johnny Taylor, Just the One I Was Looking For. Eddie Floyd, On a Saturday Night. Irma Franklin gave us Piece of My Heart. Aretha Franklin gave us Don't Play That Song. And we started with our twofer, Dark End of the Street. We heard the original from James Carr, and then we heard Aretha doing her version. I'm Michael Donnello, and this is Crooked Road Songs on WICN 90.5 FM and WICN.org. One more big set coming at you. I'll be right back.
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Well, folks, our time together this afternoon has drawn to a close. I love sitting here spinning records for you. It is one of my favorite things to do. I'm Michael DiNallo, and this is Crooked Road Songs on WICN 90.5 FM and WICN.org. Let's go back over that last bit of music. We ended with Little Milton, I Need Somebody. The Five Royales gave us Think. Solomon Burke, Goodbye Baby, Baby Goodbye. And we started with Shirley Raymond, You're Gonna Miss Me. Be good to yourselves, be good to your neighbors, have a sparkling week, and we will reconvene next Saturday afternoon. I'm Michael DiNallo, and this is Crooked Road Songs on WICN 90.5 FM and WICN.org. Going out with the great Curtis Mayfield, one of my favorites by him. Move on up. Peace, people.

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That is a TV theme done cha-cha style to get us underway on the Retro Cocktail Hour. It's the Z-Cars Cha-Cha, done by John Warren and his orchestra. Z-Cars was a British cop show. Actually, I guess the Brits would call it Z-Cars. Anyway, it was a cop show that was on TV in Britain for 16 years. Welcome to the Retro Cocktail Hour, where the music's always served up shaken, not stirred. I'm Daryl Brogdon, and you and I are at the Underground Martini Bunker, the place to go for the sounds of exotica, space-age pop, and incredibly strange music. In the hour ahead, we'll hear from the Don Juan of the Baton, Manny Lopez. Also, Les Baxter's percussion extravaganza, Skins, an album for the Bongo Curious, made in 1957. There's Private Eye Jazz in this hour, along with one of the rarest exotica records ever made, Aphrodisia, featuring Bob Romeo and his Jungle Sextet. The bongos beat for you, always, on the Retro Cocktail Hour.

There's a bit of Latin spice called machito, played there by Hans Hotter and his orchestra. Hans was a German composer and bandleader. He worked a lot for the Northwest German Radio Network, where he wrote and arranged for the network's big band. Yes, back in the day, radio stations frequently employed their own house bands. Thanks for hanging with us here at the Underground Martini Bunker for another Retro Cocktail Hour. I'm Darryl Brogdon, and coming up, Paul Conrad's extremely rare Exotic Paradise, recorded in 1960 for Hawaii's Mahalo Records. All right, next, Tony Martinez, who was a very talented multi-instrumentalist, singer, and actor. He was a frequent presence on the club scene in Los Angeles back in the late 50s, early 60s. Probably he was best known for his role on TV's The Real McCoys, where he played the farmhand known as Peppino. In fact, Tony later did an album called The Many Sides of Peppino. And from that, here's Rum and Coca-Cola on the Retro Cocktail Hour.

That's a tune called African Moon, composed by Robert Stoltz and played there by the Telecast Orchestra, led by Robert Farnon. This was 1958 and recorded for the Chapel Production Library. Before that, on the Retro Cocktail Hour, Paul Conrad and Paradise, a tune from the album Exotic Paradise. This one is a little hard to find, especially in stereo, at least that's been my experience. It was done in 1960 for Mahalo Records in Hawaii. Also, Manny Lopez, known as the Don Juan of the Baton, and his orchestra with Mancini's Mr. Lucky theme. Lucky for us, we've got the Retro Cocktail Hour on the air again from Below Decks here at the Underground Martini Bunker. I'm Darryl Brogdon with another fine but sadly forgotten singer, Jane Fielding. Plus Private Eye Jazz by Leith Stevens. Now from 1957, it's the album called Skins, a bongo party with Les Baxter. I don't know about you, but I would have loved to attend that party. Les once said he had an idea back in 1953 for a percussion record, and this is the result. From Skins, here's Mood Tattooed on the Retro Cocktail Hour.

There's one by singer Jane Fielding, Key Largo, here for you in the Retro Cocktail Hour. Jane was another of those fabulous singers in the 1950s who had the misfortune of being born too late. Rock and roll was taken over by this time, and singers like this weren't in that much demand. Jane only did two albums in 1955 and 56. This is on her second album, Embers Glow, accompanied by the Kenny Drew Quintet. Well, up ahead, we'll hear from another singer that kicked around a while and then disappeared, Artie Wayne, along with Jazz for the Urban Jungle by Les Baxter. Now it's a tune from a movie called Private Health 36, an early 50s film noir about crooked cops and $80,000 in stolen loot. Music for this was by Leith Stevens, who worked a lot on network radio in the 30s and then moved on to TV and movies. He was also among the first composers to incorporate modern jazz into his film scores. From Private Health 36, this is Easy Mood on the Retro Cocktail Hour.

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Would somebody please adjust my stereo? A production of Kansas Public Radio.

That's flutist Bob Romeo and his Jungle Sextet, a group that also includes guitarist Laurendo Almeida and Eddie Cano at the keys. From the album Aphrodisia, we heard Algiers. The cover model on the Aphrodisia album was Anita Ekberg. And before Aphrodisia, we heard another album that not only has Anita on the cover, the whole album is dedicated to her. The singer was Artie Wayne, who made a lot of singles, and this one solo album, You're My Thrill, 1957, we heard Artie on Temptation. Also in there, the theme music by Frank Comstock from a late 50s TV show called The DA's Man. The theme features Paul Tanner at the Electro Theremin. Hey, thanks again for paying a visit to the Underground Martini Bunker, home of the Retro Cocktail Hour. Daryl Brogdon here, and before this half hour is up, we'll hear something new by the Mambo Noir Trio. The Retro Cocktail Hour is on the air every week at stations like WICN, Worcester, Mass., WKMS in Murray, Kentucky, and KUCO, Edmond, Oklahoma. 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

I love that tune. Blue Jungle, written by Les Baxter, performed by the Les Baxter Orchestra with saxophonist Plaz Johnson. It's on the album Jungle Jazz, 1959. Billboard magazine gave this one a rave review when it came out in the 1950s. The reviewer says, "Bugs and buffs will take to this." I assume he means hi-fi bugs. Are we hi-fi bugs? I never thought about that before. But then there's a lot I haven't thought about. I do know, however, that we'll have more music by Les Baxter, played by the Martin Denny Group, later in this hour. Right now, though, here's a new one by the Mambo Noir Trio. Their debut album is a blend of what they call dark exotica music and Latin jazz, and I am here for it. This is called Luna on the Retro Cocktail Hour.

On the Retro Cocktail Hour, Marty Wilson and his orchestra from a most underrated classic, the awesome album called Jungala. We heard a tune called Passion. Also in that set, Les Baxter's Stone God, played here by Martin Denny on his very first album, Exotica, featuring Arthur Lyman at the Vibes. Before that, Mondo Esotico No. 2 by Augusto Martelli. He wrote a good deal of music for Italian movies. This one apparently comes from the unreleased soundtrack of a film called Mondo Esotico, which loosely translates as Exotic World. Well, this is the exotic world of the Retro Cocktail Hour. I'm Darryl Brogdon. Thanks for being here. Remember, there's nothing quite like listening to the Retro Cocktail Hour while you wear a Retro Cocktail Hour t-shirt or sip a Mai Tai from a Retro Cocktail Hour tiki mug. Those items and more are available right now at the online store. 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

0: That's a tune by the French composer Roger Roget here on the Retro Cocktail Hour. It's called Janina, and it appears to have been done originally for the Chapel Production Library. His real name was, in fact, Roger Roget. I guess his parents had no imagination, and he conducted in French music halls at the age of 18. Later, moving into movies and work for various production libraries. He's sort of a French Juan Esquivel, I guess. You're with me, Daryl Brogdon, at the Underground Martini Bunker for the Retro Cocktail Hour. If you need to get in touch with me, it's easy. My email is host@retrococktail.org.
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From 1967, that's Laurendo Almeida and the Bossa Nova All-Stars. Miser Lou on the Retro Cocktail Hour. Hey, welcome to the show where the music is, of course, always shaken, not stirred. I'm Daryl Brogdon, doing most of the shaking and not stirring here at the Underground Martini Bunker. Coming up, we'll go under the sea with Les Baxter. We'll hear the exotic sounds of Combustible Edison and the Out Islanders, a band that was dreamed up during a Hawaiian vacation. Also, there's a visit to the Mad Pad of guitarist Sal Salvador, and we've got maybe the most awesome piece of private eye jazz ever written. Like the saying goes, life's a party, you join in after it's started, and you leave before it's finished. This party's just getting started. The Retro Cocktail Hour.

That's the Billy Taylor Trio with Easy Like here on the Retro Cocktail Hour. It's from an album called Custom Tailored. Before that, Cookout Society, a tune by Dominic Frontieri from a truly terrible movie entitled Hammersmith Is Out, starring Elizabeth Taylor and Richard Burton. I think the music may be the only good thing about it. And the set began with Malibu Beach by Tony Kinsey from an album called Summer Songbirds. This appeared first as part of the KPM library, but unlike most KPM releases, this actually got a commercial release on RCA International. Still to come, the album Polynesian Fantasy, featuring a band known as the Out Islanders. Next, a great example of mood music. It's from the album Strings of Pearl, featuring harpist Pearl Chertok. Pearl did mostly classical music, but this album, I think, earns her a place in the Space Age Pop Hall of Fame. Much of the music here was composed by Pearl Chertok, and she's joined for it by Willie Rodriguez at the bongos. This is Seafoam on the Retro Cocktail Hour.

Les Baxter and his orchestra, Dawn Under the Sea, music from Jewels of the Sea, 1961. This may have been one of Les's last albums for Capitol Records before he switched over to Frank Sinatra's Reprise label. As the title of this album might suggest, the tunes here are all about the fantasy world of the sea, what Capitol Records calls titillating orchestrations for listening and loving. Your results may vary. Thank you most kindly for chilling with us here at the Underground Martini Bunker, home of the Retro Cocktail Hour. I'm Daryl Brogdon, hoping you'll stay right there for the exotic sounds of the Arthur Lyman Group, and we'll go around the world in percussion with Irv Kotler. 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

There's one called China Sea, done by the Out Islanders, right here for you on the Retro Cocktail Hour. It's from the album Polynesian Fantasy, the idea for which was apparently cooked up by saxophonist Charlie Barnett and arranger-composer Billy May while on a Hawaiian vacation with their wives. Originally, they were going to call the band the Contikis, but somewhere along the line, it got changed to the Out Islanders. This is the Retro Cocktail Hour, where in the next 20 minutes, we'll hear from drummer Irv Kotler in a percussion tour de force. Plus, it's Breakfast at Denny's with Combustible Edison. Now here's a tune by the Arthur Lyman Group that first appeared in 1959 on the album Buona A. It's based on a Japanese folk song. It's called Moon Over a Ruined Castle on the Retro Cocktail Hour.

That's the Joan Joyce Trio and Captured on the Retro Cocktail Hour. It's from 1959. I have no idea about this one. As far as I can tell, this is the only record ever made by the Joan Joyce Trio. Ahead of that, Breakfast at Denny's. Not sure if it's the restaurant or Martin Denny's house, but either way, I'm down for it. It's by Combustible Edison. This is on Forbidden Isle of Demos, a new release that includes the demo tracks done by the band that got them their first record deal. Also, the great Irv Kotler, one of the finest of the session drummers, with On a Little Street in Singapore. This is on the album Around the World in Percussion. Irv Kotler was Frank Sinatra's favorite drummer. In fact, when Frank hired him away from the Dinah Shore show, he offered him twice what he was making on the TV show. And subsequently, he appears on many of Frank's classic records, as well as with Louis Armstrong, Peggy Lee, Ella Fitzgerald, and lots more. This is the Retro Cocktail Hour. I'm Daryl Brogdon, always glad for the pleasure of your company down here at the Underground Martini Bunker. Up ahead, Private Eye Jazz and Broadway with Bongos. 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

From 1960, that's Sal Salvador and his orchestra. The Mad Pad, a tune from the album The Beat for This Generation. Sal was a guitar player who worked with Stan Kenton and others, plus led his own bands. In the 1960s, he also wrote several instruction books for guitarists. Still to come in the Retro Cocktail Hour, we'll hear from singer Billy Eckstine on an album called Broadway Bongos and Mr. B. What a combination. Next, it's a tune by Lou Busch and his orchestra. The title is The Wild Ones. And when I saw this, I thought, this must be the theme music by Leith Stevens for the movie The Wild One, the original biker movie with a young Marlon Brando rebelling against everything. I don't think this is the tune from the movie. It's meant to sound like it, I believe. But whatever the case, Lou Busch and his orchestra, The Wild Ones, on the Retro Cocktail Hour.

There's one by Fred Katz, one of the few jazz cellists from one of the Mood Jazz and Hi-Fi series that came out in the 1950s. That's called The Vidiot. Before that, Billy Eckstine with Old Devil Moon. It's from Broadway Bongos in Mr. B. Also, Henry Mancini's Fallout, which he wrote for the Peter Gunn TV series. Every episode opens with this tune, which has got to be one of the quintessential examples of private eye jazz. Well, you're with me, Daryl Brogdon, here at the Underground Martini Bunker for another retro cocktail hour. And it do appear that we've used up all the time they're going to let us have. So thanks for joining us, and here's hoping you'll come back again next time. Till then, dig the show on demand at Mixcloud.com and at RetroCocktail.org. We're on Facebook, and you can reach me at host@RetroCocktail.org. We'll leave you now with the John Buzon Trio from Inferno, one of the albums they made for Liberty Records in the late 1950s. This is called Ill Wind. Hear it blow on the Retro Cocktail Hour.

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R&B legend and self-proclaimed emperor of the universe, Ernie Cato once said, "I'm not sure, but I'm almost positive that all music came from New Orleans." And I, for one, believe he was onto something. All you have to do is open up your ears and listen with your soul to hear and feel the second line beat, jazz, funk, R&B, and rock and roll. I'm Tony Baglio, and this is, and these are New Orleans Grooves, music from the Bayou to the Big Easy and beyond, on 90.5 WICN. Let's kick off the night with Ivan Neville. This is Stand for Something.

mighty cool. Second line. Gospel funk. Yeah.

Welcome in to another edition of New Orleans Grooves. I'm Tony Baglio with you until 9 tonight. That was Jason Neville and Jason Neville Funky Soul Band with Welcome to the Party Gras. And we kicked it off with his brother, Ivan, from his album Touch My Soul. That was Stand for Something. Right now, get into something from Frenchie Moe. From her album Soulful Tonight, this is I'm Into Something on New Orleans Grooves.

From the Grammy-winning album 662, that's the title cut from Christone, Kingfish Ingram, produced by Tom Hambridge. Right now, it's time for us to produce another break. And taking us to break, it's Bruce Mattson on the B3 with Revenge of the Hat Rabbit. After the break, it's music from Chawa, Tower of Power, Mahalia Barnes, Thurl, Houseman DeCluey, and Sam Henry. So come on back, because we're just getting started on this Saturday night edition of New Orleans Grooves.

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Yeah, all the things that used to fix me, they don't fix me like the groove. So says Tower of Power. That's So I Got to Groove. And that's what we're doing here on a Saturday night on New Orleans Grooves on 90.5 WICN. We kicked it off with something from Rise Up, the latest release from that Mardi Gras Indian funk band, Chawa. That was called Music Is My Medicine. Here's Mahalia Barnes bringing some of that soul from the land down under to New Orleans Grooves. This is How Strong...

Thurl Houseman de Cluey wraps up this set of New Orleans grooves with Ain't No Yachts in the Ghetto. Right now, we're going to sail on out of here to the sound of Sam Henry and Doodlin'. But not fooling around, next set, it's all about live performances featuring the Neville Brothers, the Iguanas, Michelle Shock, and Tower of Power, and Bonorama. So come on back. If you like it live, well, we've got it coming up next on New Orleans Grooves.

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0: Thank you.
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0: Put your hands together. We're going to testify. I said we're going to testify.

Yeah, welcome back for another set of New Orleans Grooves. This set, it's all about live performances from some great bands like the Iguanas right there with Flame On. And we kicked it off with the Neville Brothers from the album Live on Planet Earth. That was Congo Square. Here's Michelle Schacht along with Tower of Power, captured live at the Newport Folk Festival in 1990. Put a little funky spin on Barefootin'.

0: Michelle Scott. Thank you from the Tower of Power and Michelle Scott. Michelle Scott, Tower of Power.
1: Yeah. Michelle Schacht with Tower of Power and Barefoot. And now we're about to dance on out of here to Bonorama Live in New York with It Don't Mean Nothing. Well, it does mean we're taking a break, but that's okay because we've got more music coming up after the break from Glenn David Andrews, Boku Groove, Susan Tedeschi, Cyril Neville, Stanton Moore, Nicholas Payton, and Skrelik, and Lettuce. So let's get back together right after the break for more New Orleans Grooves.

0: Plastic pink flamingos have been living on the front lawns of the world since 1958 when Donald Featherstone invented them, but where did he get the idea? Well, not from Worcester, where he was born, no real flamingos there, and not from Berlin, where he grew up, none there either. 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